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1: The NHS has purchased the final plot of land needed to build a new Royal Preston Hospital on a site almost twice the distance from Garstang as the existing facility. The preferred location for the replacement hospital, which is not expected to open until the early 2040s, lies in the Farrington area of South Ribble. Mark Morris, best known as the voice of the Bluetones, is coming to Choose Yard in Preston on the 6th of June. With a career spanning nearly three decades, Morris released six studio albums and achieved 14 top 40 singles with his former band. 43-year-old Nicholas Crowler of Longmeadows has been charged with homophobic hate crime. Police carried out an investigation after the victim's two women in their 50s reported they had been verbally abused by Crowler last December. 39-year-old Rebecca Giddens of the same address has also been charged with assault by beating in relation to the same incident. Both are due before magistrates next month. More than £10,000 has been raised in memory of a boy who died in the River Ribble. Junior Slater from Claytonley Woods got into difficulty while swimming with friends and playing on a section of the river known as the Tush. And finally, last week marked the start of the world of Martin Brown at the Harris, an exhibition to celebrate and inspire the works of the illustrator through the years, which opened in a ceremonial manner with a red ribbon cut by the newly appointed mayor of Preston, Councillor Nweda Khan. If you have a story for us, get involved at beat103.co.uk.
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1: The NHS has purchased the final plot of land needed to build a new Royal Preston Hospital on a site almost twice the distance from Garstang as the existing facility. The preferred location for the replacement hospital, which is not expected to open until the early 2040s, lies in the Farrington area of South Ribble. Mark Morris, best known as the voice of the Blue Tones, is coming to Choose Yard in Preston on the 6th of June. With a career spanning nearly three decades, Morris released six studio albums and achieved 14 top 40 singles with his former band. 43-year-old Nicholas Crowler of Longmeadows has been charged with homophobic hate crime. Police carried out an investigation after the victim's two women in their 50s reported they had been verbally abused by Crowler last December. 39-year-old Rebecca Giddens of the same address has also been charged with assault by beating in relation to the same incident. Both are due before magistrates next month. More than £10,000 has been raised in memory of a boy who died in the River Ribble. Junior Slater from Claytonley Woods got into difficulty while swimming with friends and playing on a section of the river known as the Tush. And finally, last week marked the start of the world of Martin Brown at the Harris, an exhibition to celebrate and inspire the works of the illustrator through the years, which opened in a ceremonial manner with a red ribbon cut by the newly appointed mayor of Preston, Councillor Nweda Khan. If you have a story for us, get involved at beat103.co.uk.
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1: The NHS has purchased the final plot of land needed to build a new Royal Preston Hospital on a site almost twice the distance from Garstang as the existing facility. The preferred location for the replacement hospital, which is not expected to open until the early 2040s, lies in the Farrington area of South Ribble. Mark Morris, best known as the voice of the Blue Tones, is coming to Choose Yard in Preston on the 6th of June. With a career spanning nearly three decades, Morris released six studio albums and achieved 14 top 40 singles with his former band. 43-year-old Nicholas Crowler of Longmeadows has been charged with homophobic hate crime. Police carried out an investigation after the victim's two women in their 50s reported they had been verbally abused by Crowler last December. 39-year-old Rebecca Giddens of the same address has also been charged with assault by beating in relation to the same incident. Both are due before magistrates next month. More than £10,000 has been raised in memory of a boy who died in the River Ribble. Junior Slater from Claytonley Woods got into difficulty while swimming with friends and playing on a section of the river known as the Tush. And finally, last week marked the start of the world of Martin Brown at the Harris, an exhibition to celebrate and inspire the works of the illustrator through the years, which opened in a ceremonial manner with a red ribbon cut by the newly appointed mayor of Preston, Councillor Nweda Khan. If you have a story for us, get involved at beat103.co.uk.
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Down boy Dougie, cause I just might.

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1: The NHS has purchased the final plot of land needed to build a new Royal Preston Hospital on a site almost twice the distance from Garstang as the existing facility. The preferred location for the replacement hospital, which is not expected to open until the early 2040s, lies in the Farrington area of South Ribble. Mark Morris, best known as the voice of the Blue Tones, is coming to Choose Yard in Preston on the 6th of June. With a career spanning nearly three decades, Morris released six studio albums and achieved 14 top 40 singles with his former band. 43-year-old Nicholas Crowler of Longmeadows has been charged with homophobic hate crime. Police carried out an investigation after the victim's two women in their 50s reported they had been verbally abused by Crowler last December. 39-year-old Rebecca Giddens of the same address has also been charged with assault by beating in relation to the same incident. Both are due before magistrates next month. More than £10,000 has been raised in memory of a boy who died in the River Ribble. Junior Slater from Claytonleigh Woods got into difficulty while swimming with friends and playing on a section of the river known as the Tush. And finally, last week marked the start of the world of Martin Brown at the Harris, an exhibition to celebrate and inspire the works of the illustrator through the years, which opened in a ceremonial manner with a red ribbon cut by the newly appointed mayor of Preston, Councillor Nweda Khan. If you have a story for us, get involved at beat103.co.uk.

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1: The NHS has purchased the final plot of land needed to build a new Royal Preston Hospital on a site almost twice the distance from Garstang as the existing facility. The preferred location for the replacement hospital, which is not expected to open until the early 2040s, lies in the Farrington area of South Ribble. Mark Morris, best known as the voice of the Blue Tones, is coming to Choose Yard in Preston on the 6th of June. With a career spanning nearly three decades, Morris released six studio albums and achieved 14 top 40 singles with his former band. 43-year-old Nicholas Crowler of Longmeadows has been charged with homophobic hate crime. Police carried out an investigation after the victim's two women in their 50s reported they had been verbally abused by Crowler last December. 39-year-old Rebecca Giddens of the same address has also been charged with assault by beating in relation to the same incident. Both are due before magistrates next month. More than £10,000 has been raised in memory of a boy who died in the River Ribble. Junior Slater from Claytonley Woods got into difficulty while swimming with friends and playing on a section of the river known as the Tush. And finally, last week marked the start of the world of Martin Brown at the Harris, an exhibition to celebrate and inspire the works of the illustrator through the years, which opened in a ceremonial manner with a red ribbon cut by the newly appointed mayor of Preston, Councillor Nweda Khan. If you have a story for us, get involved at beat103.co.uk.
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1: The NHS has purchased the final plot of land needed to build a new Royal Preston Hospital on a site almost twice the distance from Garstang as the existing facility. The preferred location for the replacement hospital, which is not expected to open until the early 2040s, lies in the Farrington area of South Ribble. Mark Morris, best known as the voice of the Blue Tones, is coming to Choose Yard in Preston on the 6th of June. With a career spanning nearly three decades, Morris released six studio albums and achieved 14 top 40 singles with his former band. 43-year-old Nicholas Crowler of Longmeadows has been charged with homophobic hate crime. Police carried out an investigation after the victim's two women in their 50s reported they had been verbally abused by Crowler last December. 39-year-old Rebecca Giddens of the same address has also been charged with assault by beating in relation to the same incident. Both are due before magistrates next month. More than £10,000 has been raised in memory of a boy who died in the River Ribble. Junior Slater from Claytonley Woods got into difficulty while swimming with friends and playing on a section of the river known as the Tush. And finally, last week marked the start of the world of Martin Brown at the Harris, an exhibition to celebrate and inspire the works of the illustrator through the years, which opened in a ceremonial manner with a red ribbon cut by the newly appointed mayor of Preston, Councillor Nweda Khan. If you have a story for us, get involved at beat103.co.uk.
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1: The NHS has purchased the final plot of land needed to build a new Royal Preston Hospital on a site almost twice the distance from Garstang as the existing facility. The preferred location for the replacement hospital, which is not expected to open until the early 2040s, lies in the Farrington area of South Ribble. Mark Morris, best known as the voice of the Bluetones, is coming to Choose Yard in Preston on the 6th of June. With a career spanning nearly three decades, Morris released six studio albums and achieved 14 top 40 singles with his former band. 43-year-old Nicholas Crowler of Longmeadows has been charged with homophobic hate crime. Police carried out an investigation after the victim's two women in their 50s reported they had been verbally abused by Crowler last December. 39-year-old Rebecca Giddens of the same address has also been charged with assault by beating in relation to the same incident. Both are due before magistrates next month. More than £10,000 has been raised in memory of a boy who died in the River Ribble. Junior Slater from Claytonley Woods got into difficulty while swimming with friends and playing on a section of the river known as the Tush. And finally, last week marked the start of the world of Martin Brown at the Harris, an exhibition to celebrate and inspire the works of the illustrator through the years, which opened in a ceremonial manner with a red ribbon cut by the newly appointed mayor of Preston, Councillor Nweda Khan. If you have a story for us, get involved at beat103.co.uk.
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1: A mother of two from Preston has taken an under-16 social media petition to Parliament saying childhood is too precious. More than 1,100 people in Lancashire have signed the petition calling on the Prime Minister to raise the age of social media. Plans to build a small housing estate on a country lane on the outskirts of Preston have fallen at the first hurdle. Preston City Council has refused to grant permission in principle for the proposed nine-dwelling development off Pudding Pine Nook Lane between Broughton and Goosner. Leyland's mum, Jessica Tomlinson, is calling for a ban on balaclavas for under-18s after her son was viciously attacked by a masked gang of teenagers. The boy was the second to be assaulted by a masked gang in just 24 hours. Now Jessica is calling for a change in the law. Vets at a leading Lancashire practice have issued a food bin warning to pet owners. Ribble Vets, which has surgeries in Penwitham and Leyland, took to social media to warn about the potential for mycotoxin poisoning from the newly issued food waste caddies and have told owners not to wait for symptoms to appear if their animal has eaten mouldy food. And finally, in football, two Preston North End players have been called up for international friendlies in June. Ali McCann will link back up with Northern Ireland, while Milutin Osmagic is set to go away with Montenegro. If you have a story for us, get involved at beat103.co.uk.
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5: Hi, if this is your first time checking out Weekend Anthems, or if you're a regular here, it's nice to have you back. Hello, I'm Simon. I'm going to get you fired up for the weekend, soundtracking you with loads of great throwbacks and old school, and I've got a brand new tune from Galantis and Rika to play for you very soon. First up, some Kevin Little, LF System, and here comes a noughties anthem from the Superman lovers, Starlight, Weekend Anthems.

spin anywhere at any time, and it'll always get people up and dancing. Unless, of course, you're in the car, which is probably not a good idea. Hi, I'm Simon. This is Weekend Anthem. Sam Smith and Kim Petras. Unholy. Disclosure on the remix playing for you soon. Here's Rihanna.

It's Simon here on Weekend Anthems, where I'm playing brand new music from Alok and James Arthur. They have sampled one of the noughties' biggest dance anthems. You'll hear it, you'll recognise it straight away. Now playing Deadmau5. I remember.

Pepper now on the remix of Elton and Dua, Cold Heart. It was originator and proper Benny Page that played before that was Shine On. Now, a huge noughties anthem by Shapeshifters has been sampled by Alok and James Arthur. You'll hear it.

I think it sounds awesome. Brand new here on Weekend Anthems from Alok and James Arthur. That's Work With My Love. And I've also got the new one from Galantis and Rika playing for you, which samples a very big 70s tune. That on Utter Stretch and Vern. I'm Alive. Weekend Anthems.

0: Ladies first on Weekend Anthems, I Can't Wait, and Tom Santa sampling Mary Mary Shackles Praise You with the tune out of back of last year, Rainfall. Right on the way, I've got brand new music playing from Riton. Keep it Weekend Anthems. Simon Marshall.
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2: A mother of two from Preston has taken an under-16 social media petition to Parliament saying childhood is too precious. More than 1,100 people in Lancashire have signed the petition calling on the Prime Minister to raise the age of social media. Plans to build a small housing estate on a country lane on the outskirts of Preston have fallen at the first hurdle. Preston City Council has refused to grant permission in principle for the proposed nine-dwelling development off Pudding Pine Nook Lane between Broughton and Goosner. Leyland's mum, Jessica Tomlinson, is calling for a ban on balaclavas for under-18s after her son was viciously attacked by a masked gang of teenagers. The boy was the second to be assaulted by a masked gang in just 24 hours. Now Jessica is calling for a change in the law. Vets at a leading Lancashire practice have issued a food bin warning to pet owners. Ribble Vets, which has surgeries in Penwitham and Leyland, took to social media to warn about the potential for mycotoxin poisoning from the newly issued food waste caddies and have told owners not to wait for symptoms to appear if their animal has eaten mouldy food. And finally, in football, two Preston North End players have been called up for international friendlies in June. Ali McCann will link back up with Northern Ireland, while Milutin Osmagic is set to go away with Montenegro. If you have a story for us, get involved at beat103.co.uk.
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0: Hi, if you've just switched on, I'm Simon, and I feel like I failed as a DJ this week after the new song from Riton dropped into my inbox. He's just finished working with Mufasa and Hype Men and Nightcrawlers on Friday. And this is a new track called Sugar. Now, it's got some strings in it, sampled clearly from a song. I think it's a Beyonce song. I just cannot work it out. Have a listen. See if you can spot where the sample comes from. This is called Sugar, Weekend Anthems.

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Weekend Anthems plays Sigala and Ella Henderson. We Got Love, it was the massive South Star. Miss You before that. And on the way, Night Moves reworking Sonics, It Feels So Good. Now playing Basement Jacks, Good Luck.

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2: Me not working hard. Yeah, right, picture that with a Kodak. Or better yet, go to Times Square, take a picture of me with a Kodak. Took my life from negative to positive, I just want y'all to know that. And tonight, let's enjoy life.

I'm Simon Marshall, and I'm playing all the songs that you need to soundtrack your weekend. If you want to get fired up and you love dance music, I've got a tune called Hot by Tabasco coming up for you, which is just brilliant. And that new Majestic and Karen Harding Sweat on the way. This is Junior G

Banger alert here on Weekend Anthems with me, Simon Marshall. That is called Haught by Tabasco. I reckon I love it so much because it's got all those 90s vibes running through it. That was a great decade for dance music. Some really big hits came out of that particular era. Right, this is David Guetta, Sia, Titanium, Weekend Anthems.

Tiesto and Take My Cry on Weekend Anthems at 10:35. And let's get into some garage vibes now from Doolally. Yeah, this was a tune back in the day, wasn't it? Get it.

0: He's been doing so well with his Heritage Orchestra remixes. There's Pete Tong with Ultra Latte Free. It's the LPGOB remix wrapping up this episode of Weekend Anthems. If you've enjoyed it, make sure you join me same time next week for more of the same. Simon Marshall.
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2: The NHS has purchased the final plot of land needed to build a new Royal Preston Hospital on a site almost twice the distance from Garstang as the existing facility. The preferred location for the replacement hospital, which is not expected to open until the early 2040s, lies in the Farrington area of South Ribble. Mark Morris, best known as the voice of the Bluetones, is coming to Choose Yard in Preston on the 6th of June. With a career spanning nearly three decades, Morris released six studio albums and achieved 14 top 40 singles with his former band. 43-year-old Nicholas Crowler of Longmeadows has been charged with homophobic hate crime. Police carried out an investigation after the victims, two women in their 50s, reported they had been verbally abused by Crowler last December. 39-year-old Rebecca Giddens of the same address has also been charged with assault by beating in relation to the same incident. Both are due before magistrates next month. More than £10,000 has been raised in memory of a boy who died in the River Ribble. Junior Slater from Claytonley Woods got into difficulty while swimming with friends and playing on a section of the river known as the Tush. And finally, last week marked the start of the world of Martin Brown at the Harris, an exhibition to celebrate and inspire the works of the illustrator through the years, which opened in a ceremonial manner with a red ribbon cut by the newly appointed mayor of Preston, Councillor Nweda Khan. If you have a story for us, get involved at beat103.co.uk.
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1: The NHS has purchased the final plot of land needed to build a new Royal Preston Hospital on a site almost twice the distance from Garstang as the existing facility. The preferred location for the replacement hospital, which is not expected to open until the early 2040s, lies in the Farrington area of South Ribble. Mark Morris, best known as the voice of the Blue Tones, is coming to Choose Yard in Preston on the 6th of June. With a career spanning nearly three decades, Morris released six studio albums and achieved 14 top 40 singles with his former band. 43-year-old Nicholas Crowler of Longmeadows has been charged with homophobic hate crime. Police carried out an investigation after the victim's two women in their 50s reported they had been verbally abused by Crowler last December. 39-year-old Rebecca Giddens of the same address has also been charged with assault by beating in relation to the same incident. Both are due before magistrates next month. More than £10,000 has been raised in memory of a boy who died in the River Ribble. Junior Slater from Claytonleigh Woods got into difficulty while swimming with friends and playing on a section of the river known as the Tush. And finally, last week marked the start of the world of Martin Brown at the Harris, an exhibition to celebrate and inspire the works of the illustrator through the years, which opened in a ceremonial manner with a red ribbon cut by the newly appointed mayor of Preston, Councillor Nweda Khan. If you have a story for us, get involved at beat103.co.uk.
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3: Well, I can tell you, across central Lancashire and South Ribble on your Wednesday afternoon, your highs right now, 17 degrees.
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3: Well, a very good afternoon. It's LJ here. Just gone four. It's the biggest drive home. I am playing you this. Are you ready for Masquerade and LF System?
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The Bigger Drive Home with LJ.

It's the Biggers Drive Home with LJ. Hiya. How are you doing then? All right? The weather's been absolutely bonkers today, hasn't it? It's been sunshine, it's been raining, and there's been some clouds. All we're waiting for now is a hailstorm. And then we'll have had it all in one day. Anyway, welcome. Between now and seven, what have I got for you? I've got you the latest traffic and travel, the first bulletin at around 20 past four today, and the final one around 20 to seven. So if you're on the roads across the region between now and seven, I promise you, if there's anything happening on the roads, you will be the first to find out. Promise you that. Trust me. All right, thank you. I've got you a double play at 4:30, two songs back to back from the same artist. And today, it's an absolute belter, trust me. 10 to 5, I've got you a bit of a what's on guide. A few things happening across the region in the next week or so. I've got the five big songs at 5. Five songs back to back without me waffling on. And then at 5:30, it's all about your old school flashback. Today, it's all about... Dun, dun, dun, dun, dun, dun, dun, dun. Now, let me see if I can find it, actually. Stay there. Let me have a look. See if I can find it. Here we go. This is what I'm going to be playing you in a bit, all right, at around 5:30 today. Tokyo Joe's absolute banger, this.

0: It's carnival season and right across the UK, so I thought I'd play that. And I'm going to play a little bit more as that as well. If you're into your carnivals, Leeds, Liverpool, Preston's just gone, and Notting Hill Carnival all between now and August. And Preston's Windrush on the way on the 21st of this month. All the details on the way in a little bit. We'll check out the roads next.
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0: Well, there's nothing to report on the motorways. The roads across the region are a little bit busy, but I can tell you it's only on my screen. There is a little bit of traffic down towards the Frygate area. I was on there earlier on, actually. So on Ringway between the North Road traffic light and Corporation Street, it's a little bit busy. That's all I've got at the moment. I'll update you again in a little while.
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0: And then over that's an already across Central Lancashire and South Ribble. There you go. That's Joel Corry Galantis. And stay a little longer on Beat 103's bigger drive home. It's just gone 4:30, which means it's
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0: Exactly.

Dua Lipa, Hotter Than Hell, there you go, for a very special young lady celebrating her 21st birthday today. Happy birthday. It's a bit of a surprise for you, Ali McKenzie. Happy birthday from all the family, your friends, and your boyfriend as well, Neil. Happy birthday, 21 today. Enjoy, because honestly, trust me, believe what I'm going to say from a guy who knows, 21, it will fly by. By the time you know it, you'll be 40, then 60, then 70, and then 80. But believe me, enjoy today, because time absolutely flies when you reach 21. After 21, time just goes by. Happy birthday anyway, Ali McKenzie, celebrating his 21st.

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0: Nothing to report on the motorways, but I can tell you down towards London Way near to the Yew Tree Public House, it is very, very, very slow moving down there due to some works happening on the apparently the riverside. Ringway still busy like it was earlier on down towards Corporation Street. Newhall Lane is a little bit slow moving, and so is Ribbleton Lane if you're coming from Skevington Road, passing St Mary Street and near to the prison

0: loving that. Absolutely love that. Really chilled tune. Anyway, let's have a look at a few things happening across the region. Tomorrow, three performances raising funds. The Playhouse, Preston Playhouse, starts at 7:30 and goes on till 10 o'clock. And exactly the same on Friday as well. Price £13. Preston Playhouse, fundraiser, night, three performances. And at the Choose Yard, there is a World Cup quiz. If you know your football, there you go. Price to get in is £2. It's tomorrow. It starts at 7:30 and again goes on till 10 o'clock. And then finally for now, Choose Yard Book Club takes place tomorrow at around 7:30. It goes on for an hour and it's free to get in there. So it's the night of the Nightingale. So there you go, a few things happening across the region for you Thursday.
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1: The NHS has purchased the final plot of land needed to build a new Royal Preston Hospital on a site almost twice the distance from Garstang as the existing facility. The preferred location for the replacement hospital, which is not expected to open until the early 2040s, lies in the Farrington area of South Ribble. Mark Morris, best known as the voice of the Blue Tones, is coming to Choose Yard in Preston on the 6th of June. With a career spanning nearly three decades, Morris released six studio albums and achieved 14 top 40 singles with his former band. 43-year-old Nicholas Crowler of Longmeadows has been charged with homophobic hate crime. Police carried out an investigation after the victim's two women in their 50s reported they had been verbally abused by Crowler last December. 39-year-old Rebecca Giddens of the same address has also been charged with assault by beating in relation to the same incident. Both are due before magistrates next month. More than £10,000 has been raised in memory of a boy who died in the River Ribble. Junior Slater from Claytonleigh Woods got into difficulty while swimming with friends and playing on a section of the river known as the Tush. And finally, last week marked the start of the world of Martin Brown at the Harris, an exhibition to celebrate and inspire the works of the illustrator through the years, which opened in a ceremonial manner with a red ribbon cut by the newly appointed mayor of Preston, Councillor Nweda Khan. If you have a story for us, get involved at beat103.co.uk.
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3: Well, your Wednesday's been up and down. There has been some outbreaks of heavy rain in some parts of the county right now, just after five. In Penwitham, it is exactly 16 degrees. Later on, it's going to drop down to around 12. And your Thursday highs, 16 degrees. Now, Friday, apparently, there's going to be highs of around 11 to 17 in some parts. But it's going to be... there's not going to be any rain, which is all that matters.
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3: So Friday, there ain't going to be any rain across the region, which is good news. Anyway, let's continue with the 5 with 5. I'll catch you back here in around 20 minutes. Enjoy the five big songs I've got for you.
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0: I can guarantee you, if you was at Ocean Beach in a Ibiza, you'd be dancing to that without any doubt. That is absolutely brilliant. Anyway, welcome into your Wednesday afternoon. It's a big drive home with LJ playing them hits. And before that, Jay Bess, Chloe Collette, Eden Prince, and DJ Look playing them big ones. Tell you what we'll have. We'll have another 5 in 5 for you Thursday, and then we'll have the final one on Friday. New man starting on Beat 103 Sunday, Tony King. If you've never heard of him before, why not? He's one of Preston's oldest DJs, by the way. He's only 38, and he's going to be here every Sunday from 4. Now, if you like your old school disco funk, rare grooves, a bit of Motown and Northern, well, he's going to be the guy between 4 and 6. He's taking my place, to be fair, which I'm excited about. Richard Serling still on the radio between 2 and 4. That's every Sunday. Rolly's here from 12. Sarah Williams from 1. So, Tony King, welcome on board, mate. We're all welcoming you here with open arms. We'll check out the roads next.
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Active voice of Sean Paul. He's got a new single actually with Akon. I'll try and squeeze that in between now and seven if I can. I'm not promising him, though. No, man. No, I promise you, though. B103, just gone 5:30. It is Wednesday afternoon. You know exactly what happens. I like to play a song that you might not have heard in absolutely ages and ages. And I did play this a couple of weeks ago, actually. And a few people said to me, LJ, you know that song you played, Bits and Pieces, will you play it again? And I thought, well, I played it 3 weeks ago, but you know what? It is that good. I've decided I'm going to play it again.

Absolutely brilliant. That is Bits and Pieces on Beat 103. We'll have another old school flashback for you just after 5:30 tomorrow as well. And don't forget, if you like all that kind of stuff and you can't wait till 5:30, we treat you between 12 midday and 1 every afternoon, Monday to Friday, with 60 minutes of pure anthems. Now it's carnival season. When we whistle there, you know, I'm feeling this. I'm from West Indies, you know. I'm looking at the rubber that's styling. Check this out now.

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6: All I'm going to say at the moment, if you're on the roads due to the heavy rain, do take it easy. And because of this, I can tell you delays of 6 minutes and delays increasing on the M6 southbound between Junction 30 on the M61. So it is very, very slow moving on the M6 southbound because of the heavy rain, people driving carefully, and some idiots still driving as quickly as they possibly can. Garstang Road, Newhall Lane, Strand Road, Ringway. It's very, very busy as well if you're heading down towards the Yew Tree Public House that is near to the Capital Centre. There is works happening there, so there is temporary traffic lights there, so it is very, very slow at the moment. That is it. I'll update you again at around 20 past six.
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0: some massive vibes between now and 7 for you. Some true tunes. All right, let's have a look at a few things happening across the region, including on Friday. It is all about laughter at the Lounge Comedy Club. This is in the Guild Lounge in Preston Guild Hall. It is £19 for a ticket. The last time they had that, last month, it was fantastic, apparently. Saturday night at the Tuesday Yard. Now, if you fancy doing a little bit of dancing, try your feet at some new dance techniques. It starts at around 7:30 and goes on till 10:30. Price for that is £10. And finally, for now, Disco Fridays at Bamboogie. This is a new club and bar on Church Street in Preston, next door to Wetherspoons. It's free. It all starts at around 8 o'clock and goes on till 3 a.m. I'll be snoring and snuggling up to somebody by then.
1: Fame, I just wanna win-win. If it ain't about paper, then it don't mean a thing. When I'm on the mic, it's the only time I sing. Make more money when my phone rings.

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1: The NHS has purchased the final plot of land needed to build a new Royal Preston Hospital on a site almost twice the distance from Garstang as the existing facility. The preferred location for the replacement hospital, which is not expected to open until the early 2040s, lies in the Farrington area of South Ribble. Mark Morris, best known as the voice of the Bluetones, is coming to Choose Yard in Preston on the 6th of June. With a career spanning nearly three decades, Morris released six studio albums and achieved 14 top 40 singles with his former band. 43-year-old Nicholas Crowler of Longmeadows has been charged with homophobic hate crime. Police carried out an investigation after the victims, two women in their 50s, reported they had been verbally abused by Crowler last December. 39-year-old Rebecca Giddens of the same address has also been charged with assault by beating in relation to the same incident. Both are due before magistrates next month. More than £10,000 has been raised in memory of a boy who died in the River Ribble. Junior Slater from Claytonley Woods got into difficulty while swimming with friends and playing on a section of the river known as the Tush. And finally, last week marked the start of the world of Martin Brown at the Harris, an exhibition to celebrate and inspire the works of the illustrator through the years, which opened in a ceremonial manner with a red ribbon cut by the newly appointed mayor of Preston, Councillor Nweda Khan. If you have a story for us, get involved at beat103.co.uk.
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3: Right then, I can tell you there's been some absolutely horrendous rain happening around the region, especially in Preston. I've just had a message. Someone said it's been really, really bad because of this. The motorway on the M6 is slower than usual. Anyway, across the region right now, I can tell you, in Watlingdale, your highs is 16 degrees.
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Let's get down.

0: How cool is that for your Wednesday afternoon? It's the biggest drive home, exactly 20 after 6. I'm going to check out the roads in a minute, and then I'm back with more of today's freshest new music. If you like your dancing R&B, you're in the right place.
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0: Well, let me tell you, still a little problem on the M6. Going out to the M61 due to heavy rain. Traffic is building up, apparently, between the M6 and M61. And delay is still increasing, actually. Very, very busy at the moment. On my screen, it's telling me it's very, very busy near to the Brockles coming onto the M6. And if you're coming onto the M6 from the M61 again, it is busy. Now, the roads across the region, due to heavy rain, it's slower than usual. I'll update you again at around 20 to 7 this afternoon.
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between 7 and 8 tonight, old school, all about your old school R&B and a bit of reggae as well, for your Wednesday. Anyway, it's just gone 6:30. 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